Welcome inside of another Quiet Storm Sunday. If I'm talking to someone tonight that has captivated your attention, you have to create the right vibe, the right space, the right elements, the right mood in order to activate some good conversation. And that's why the backdrop of this Quiet Storm will always allow you to do just that. Get acquainted. And if you've been booed up for a while, get reacquainted. I'm Lenny Green. I once read that love is just a word until someone comes along and gives it meaning. And if that someone hasn't come along just yet, don't give up on love. You only want the right one, fellas, to spend that quality time with. You need that right prototype. Here's Andre 3000. Welcome inside of a Quiet Storm Sunday.

It's a Quiet Storm Sunday evening. And baby, I've got some lockdown love in full effect tonight. Happily ever after. For those of you who have found that special person. Maybe you popped the question already. Or maybe you or someone you know recently jumped the broom and said, I do. And for my lovers tonight who are celebrating anniversaries. You know, these anniversaries are the days to celebrate the love that makes this special connection that you have with that special someone even greater. I'm wishing you lovebirds more joy, more love for the both of you. Real talk. Brother Case is celebrating his birthday today. Shout out to all my Libras who are locked in celebrating birthdays as well. But Case is not the only one celebrating a birthday today. The creative mind behind Def Comedy Jam, Def Jam Records, Russell Simmons, celebrating his birthday with you today. That beautiful lady from Love & Hip Hop Miami, Amara Nenegra, celebrating her birthday. NBA player Derrick Rose celebrating his birthday today. And actor Clifton Davis, the brother who gave you that song, Never Can Say Goodbye. You may remember the Jackson 5 singing it back in the day. Also celebrating his birthday with you today. So Libras, remember, birthdays are feathers in the broad wing of time. I want you to celebrate your life to the fullest. As a matter of fact, I'm going to double it up with Case with another song that you love. But ladies, if you're looking for a good girls trip, I'm going to tell you about when I'm going. But here's Case with Missing You. And if you're missing someone tonight, make sure you drop them an email, or better yet, pick up the phone so you can hear their voice. And to all my Libras, happy birthday.

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7: A flood watch remains in effect through tomorrow. Periods of heavy rain tonight into the overnight hours. We'll see a low in the upper 60s. Showers, periods of heavy rain again tomorrow, high around 77. We'll keep that rain on the board through Tuesday, high again in the upper 70s. I'm Georgia WeatherNet meteorologist KJ Allen.
8: 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The Quiet Storm on V101.7.

Welcome inside of A Quiet Storm Sunday evening. I hope the ambiance is set up the right way so you can have a relaxing one, because I want to make sure you jump off your week the way you need to. My name is Lenny Green. Let me say a very good evening out to some ladies who emailed me and a couple of ladies who hit me up already on Instagram at Lenny Green Official. I appreciate that. So Khadija, Yvonne, Eliana, Jade, and Be Love. Okay, ladies, I got you. And I'm definitely going to love on you a lot tonight while we still have a little time. Ladies, if you're looking for a girls trip, and fellas, if you're looking to meet some dynamic ladies, I want you to consider joining me on the beautiful island of Jamaica for the Quiet Storm Escape. Now, it's going down next year. But you need to lock in your reservations to reserve your space in your room. Now, we're talking about a five-star, all-inclusive luxury resort in Ocho Rios, Jamaica, July 8th through July 12th of 2027. This is all a part of my 40th anniversary in radio. Look, you can get all the details simply by going to MrLennyGreen.com. 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Or you can call this number if you have a pen and paper. And I'll give it to you in the next hour as well. 347-229-6534. That's 347-229-6534. Here's some musical love from that beautiful lady, Keisha Cole, babe. Welcome to another relaxing, sexy, Quiet Storm Sunday.

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to all the beautiful ladies right here in South Georgia. I'm Lenny Green. You know, it's been stated that love is a friendship set to music. So, baby, I have an idea. Why don't you stay right here with me so we can become better acquainted inside of the Quiet Storm on V1017?

0: musically serving you the essence of love. Welcome inside of A Quiet Storm Sunday. I'm your musical navigator, your musical masseuse. I'm Lenny Green. If you did not get a chance to pamper yourself and go to a spa this weekend, well, ladies, I'm going to take care of your musical needs in this hour as a given. If you have not had a chance yet to take that bubble bath or take a nice hot shower, I want you to do that. And when you come out, nothing like good shea butter to give you a butter love musical massage. And if you don't know how that feels, I want you to listen to next. So that way you have a good idea of how it sounds. Welcome inside of A Quiet Storm Sunday.
1: I gotta be real with you, baby. Just gotta let you know.
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1: That's right.
2: The love that I need.
1: What is born is

Welcome inside of A Quiet Storm Sunday. It's not designed for lovers only, but we all have a little lover in each of us. And you don't need to be booed up to be locking down with me on Sundays, baby. Ladies, I'm always ready to give you my focused attention and make sure that you're musically satisfied before we blow out these Quiet Storm candles. I can't put you to sleep tonight, but I am going to put you to bed. You know, one of the hardest things in life is having words in your heart that you can't utter. Because you know you may want that person to be your friend that you always wanted, but at the same time, to be your lover that you've always dreamed of. And just a little bit before we blow out these candles tonight, get a pen and paper, because I'm about to tell you about the Quiet Storm escape to the beautiful island of Jamaica. But right now, musically, let me give you what you need from Luther Vandross and Cheryl Lynn. And much love going out to Brother Kendrick Lamar, who took a sample of this song and gave it new life. Fellas, if you got that queen near you, and ladies, if you got him near you, you may want to sing this song to each other. If that's what lovers, whether you're a secret lover or not, do on a Sunday evening in the Quiet Storm. If

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10: A flood watch remains in effect through tomorrow. Periods of heavy rain tonight into the overnight hours. We'll see a low in the upper 60s. Showers, periods of heavy rain again tomorrow, high around 77. We'll keep that rain on the board through Tuesday, high again in the upper 70s. I'm Georgia WeatherNet meteorologist KJ Allen.
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1: Baby, it's always a pleasure to tuck you in nice and tight. And every time we meet, before I blow up my Quietstone candles, rest assured, I will make sure that you are good so you can have some sweet dreams. My name is Lenny Green. It is that time for me to cap up this Quietstone Sunday, but I can't thank you enough for allowing me to be your backdrop, to be your company, and ladies, to be your musical masseuse tonight. Always enjoy it. Please make sure we stay connected on social media, on Instagram at Lenny Green Official, on Facebook Lenny Green, or my Quiet Storm with Lenny Green page. And if you have not subscribed to my YouTube channel, Lenny Green QS, you can catch up on some of the guests that I've had the honor of sitting down and chopping it up with. But I told you a little while ago about the Quiet Storm Escape. In honor of my 40th anniversary in radio coming in 2027, I'm doing another Quiet Storm Escape trip with To Her With Love Productions. And it's going down July 8th through July 12th on the beautiful island of Jamaica in Ocho Rios. It's going to be 5 days, 4 nights, and an all-inclusive, which means all of your meals, all of your drinks are included, including round-trip transportation to and from the airport. July 8th through the 12th of 2027. I want you to go visit my page, MrLennyGreen.com, MrLennyGreen.com, and you can get all the detailed information. And you can also secure your room as quickly as possible. We're going to have some special guests. We're going to have theme parties. And it's going to be a lit moment. Trust me when I tell you. Now, upon reading the information on the website, you can call 347-229-6534 should you have any questions. 347-229-6534. I hope to see you in Jamaica. But before all that goes down, I just want to be back in your company. And remember this as you go throughout the course of the week, that you can't add days to your life, but you can add life to your days. Love much, laugh often, live well. Sweet dreams, ladies. Night, night, baby. Fellas, always appreciate your presence. To close us out, it's that beautiful dynamic lady, Kelly Price. I'll take you back a little bit with this one. By request, going out to Rosalind. It's called A Friend of Mine. Here's wishing you a great week.

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1: Hey, what's poppin', your dog, Trey G? 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
0: Hold on a second. Hold on a second. 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
0: 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It's my turn.
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3: You're listening to The Quiet Storm with Lenny Green.

Welcome inside of another Quiet Storm Sunday. If I'm talking to someone tonight that has captivated your attention, you have to create the right vibe, the right space, the right elements, the right mood in order to activate some good conversation. And that's why the backdrop of this Quiet Storm will always allow you to do just that. Get acquainted. And if you've been booed up for a while, get reacquainted. I'm Lenny Green. I once read that love is just a word until someone comes along and gives it meaning. And if that someone hasn't come along just yet, don't give up on love. You only want the right one, fellas, to spend that quality time with. You need that right prototype. Here's Andre 3000. Welcome inside of a Quiet Storm Sunday.

It's a quiet storm Sunday evening. And baby, I've got some lockdown love in full effect tonight. Happily ever after. For those of you who have found that special person. Maybe you popped the question already. Or maybe you or someone you know recently jumped the broom and said, I do. And for my lovers tonight who are celebrating anniversaries. You know, these anniversaries are the days to celebrate the love that makes this special connection that you have with that special someone even greater. I'm wishing you lovebirds more joy, more love for the both of you. Real talk. Brother Case is celebrating his birthday today. Shout out to all my Libras who are locked in celebrating birthdays as well. But Case is not the only one celebrating a birthday today. The creative mind behind Def Comedy Jam, Def Jam Records, Russell Simmons, celebrating his birthday with you today. That beautiful lady from Love & Hip Hop Miami, Amara Nenegra, celebrating her birthday. NBA player Derrick Rose, celebrating his birthday today. And actor Clifton Davis, the brother who gave you that song, Never Can Say Goodbye. You may remember the Jackson 5 singing it back in the day. Also celebrating his birthday with you today. So Libras, remember, birthdays are feathers in the broad wing of time. I want you to celebrate your life to the fullest. As a matter of fact, I'm going to double it up with Case with another song that you love. But ladies, if you're looking for a good girls trip, I'm going to tell you about when I'm going. But here's Case with Missing You. And if you're missing someone tonight, make sure you drop them an email. Or better yet, pick up the phone so you can hear their voice. And to all my Libras, happy birthday.

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1: By the way, for everyone listening, please understand this. Trey G's daddy only listens to our show for JJ.
2: Yeah.
1: Boy. Not for Trey. Boy. Not to hear his son at all, no.
2: He will call me in a minute. Boy, let me tell you something. I listened to the show today.
1: It's JJ.
2: 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You know I'm on there too, then. Pops! What up, baby?
1: He don't ever say nothing
2: yeah,
1: you say, huh?
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0: My name is Joe.
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2: 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I'm attorney Ken Nugent. 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
6: 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Are you with me on it?
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13: A flood watch remains in effect through tomorrow. Periods of heavy rain tonight into the overnight hours. We'll see a low in the upper 60s. Showers, periods of heavy rain again tomorrow. High around 77. We'll keep that rain on the board through Tuesday. High again in the upper 70s. I'm Georgia WeatherNet meteorologist KJ Allen.
14: The quiet storm on V101.7. There's nothing like it, is there?

Welcome inside of A Quiet Storm Sunday evening. I hope the ambiance is set up the right way so you can have a relaxing one, because I want to make sure you jump off your week the way you need to. My name is Lenny Green. Let me say a very good evening out to some ladies who emailed me and a couple of ladies who hit me up already on Instagram at Lenny Green Official. I appreciate that. So Khadija, Yvonne, Eliana, Jade, and Be Love. Okay, ladies, I got you. And I'm definitely going to love on you a lot tonight while we still have a little time. Ladies, if you're looking for a girls trip, and fellas, if you're looking to meet some dynamic ladies, I want you to consider joining me on the beautiful island of Jamaica for the Quiet Storm Escape. Now, it's going down next year. But you need to lock in your reservations to reserve your space in your room. Now, we're talking about a five-star, all-inclusive luxury resort in Ocho Rios, Jamaica, July 8th through July 12th of 2027. This is all a part of my 40th anniversary in radio. Look, you can get all the details simply by going to MrLennyGreen.com. 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Or you can call this number if you have a pen and paper. And I'll give it to you in the next hour as well. 347-229-6534. That's 347-229-6534. Here's some musical love from that beautiful lady, Keisha Cole, babe. Welcome to another relaxing, sexy, Quiet Storm Sunday.

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1: Hey, what's poppin', your dog, Trey G? 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

0: musically serving you the essence of love. Welcome inside of A Quiet Storm Sunday. I'm your musical navigator, your musical masseuse. I'm Lenny Green. If you did not get a chance to pamper yourself and go to a spa this weekend, well, ladies, I'm going to take care of your musical needs in this hour as a given. If you have not had a chance yet to take that bubble bath or take a nice hot shower, I want you to do that. And when you come out, nothing like good shea butter to give you a butter love musical massage. And if you don't know how that feels, I want you to listen to next. So that way you have a good idea of how it sounds. Welcome inside of A Quiet Storm Sunday.
1: I gotta be real with you, baby. 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

This is such a crazy feeling, though. I don't want to get too attached, but I feel like I already am. My mind's telling me one thing, but I guess I should listen to my heart. Right?

0: Welcome inside of A Quiet Storm Sunday. It's not designed for lovers only, but we all have a little lover in each of us. And you don't need to be booed up to be locking down with me on Sundays, baby. Ladies, I'm always ready to give you my focused attention and make sure that you're musically satisfied before we blow out these Quiet Storm candles. I can't put you to sleep tonight, but I am going to put you to bed. You know, one of the hardest things in life is having words in your heart that you can't utter. Because you know you may want that person to be your friend that you always wanted, but at the same time, to be your lover that you've always dreamed of. And just a little bit before we blow out these candles tonight, get a pen and paper, because I'm about to tell you about the Quiet Storm escape to the beautiful island of Jamaica. But right now, musically, let me give you what you need from Luther Vandross and Cheryl Lynn. And much love going out to brother Kendrick Lamar, who took a sample of this song and gave it new life. Fellas, if you got that queen near you, and ladies, if you got him near you, you may want to sing this song to each other. If that's what lovers, whether you're a secret lover or not, do on a Sunday evening in the Quiet Storm.
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11: A flood watch remains in effect through tomorrow. Periods of heavy rain tonight into the overnight hours. We'll see a low in the upper 60s. Showers, periods of heavy rain again tomorrow. High around 77. We'll keep that rain on the board through Tuesday. High again in the upper 70s. I'm Georgia WeatherNet meteorologist KJ Allen.
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1: Baby, baby, baby, it's always a pleasure to tuck you in nice and tight. And every time we meet, before I blow out my Quietstone candles, rest assured, I'm going to make sure that you are good so you can have some sweet dreams. My name is Lenny Green. It is that time for me to cap up this Quiet Storm Sunday, but I can't thank you enough for allowing me to be your backdrop, to be your company, and ladies, to be your musical masseuse tonight. I always enjoy it. Please make sure we stay connected on social media, on Instagram at Lenny Green Official, on Facebook Lenny Green, or on my Quiet Storm with Lenny Green page. And if you have not subscribed to my YouTube channel, Lenny Green QS, you can catch up on some of the guests that I've had the honor of sitting down and chopping it up with. But I told you a little while ago about the Quiet Storm Escape. In honor of my 40th anniversary in radio coming in 2027, I'm doing another Quiet Storm Escape trip with To Her With Love Productions. And it's going down July 8th through July 12th on the beautiful island of Jamaica in Ocho Rios. It's going to be 5 days, 4 nights, and an all-inclusive, which means all of your meals, all of your drinks are included, including round-trip transportation to and from the airport, July 8th through the 12th of 2027. I want you to go visit my page, MrLennyGreen.com, MrLennyGreen.com, and you can get all the detailed information. And you can also secure your room as quickly as possible. We're going to have some special guests. We're going to have theme parties. And it's going to be a lit moment. Trust me when I tell you. Now, upon reading the information on the website, you can call 347-229-6534 should you have any questions. 347-229-6534. I hope to see you in Jamaica. But before all that goes down, I just want to be back in your company. And remember this as you go throughout the course of the week, that you can't add days to your life, but you can add life to your days. Love much, laugh often, live well. Sweet dreams, ladies. Night, night, baby. Fellas, always appreciate your presence. To close us out, it's that beautiful dynamic lady, Kelly Price. I'll take you back a little bit with this one. By request, going out to Rosalind. It's called A Friend of Mine. Here's wishing you a great week. Night, night, baby. Yeah.

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0: They said one of the worst sounds that we hate to hear in the office. They said sniffling noses.
1: Out the blue, hit one of them.
0: Oh, God.
2: Oh, my God.
1: Out the blue. JJ, don't hit this one.
0: Oh,
1: yeah.
0: That's the back of the throat itch.
1: I can't stand
0: that. Throat itch.
1: I'm like, what is in there? Mm-hmm. Yeah. What is in your throat?
2: Love it.
1: Love it.
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6: Cloudy skies, showers, and periods of heavy rain this morning. Patchy dense fog also developing, low in the upper 60s. Showers continue for your Monday with a high of 77. Few scattered showers into this evening and overnight tonight, low in the mid-60s. More rain Tuesday. I'm Georgia WeatherNet meteorologist KJ Allen.
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1: Hey, what's popping, your dog, Trey G? 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
0: Hold on a second. 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
3: Cloudy skies, showers, and periods of heavy rain this morning. Patchy dense fog also developing, low in the upper 60s. Showers continue for your Monday with a high of 77. Few scattered showers into this evening and overnight tonight, low in the mid-60s. More rain Tuesday. I'm Georgia WeatherNet meteorologist KJ Allen.
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1: Hey, what's popping, your dog, Trey G? 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

0: They say 8 out of 10 teenagers admit to having a curfew. Did y'all have curfews growing up, and what was your time?
1: I ain't had no curfew.
0: Your mama didn't give you no curfew at all.
1: I wasn't allowed to go out the house late at night like that. Uh-oh. If I'm going out the house late at night, you must not be sleeping. Because that door locked in the garage is too.
0: Dang it.
1: Yeah,
0: boy,
1: nah.
0: That woman there.
1: Yeah, ain't no curfew. You better sleep in your car.
0: What about you, JJ?
2: Yeah, it depends on my grade. So if the bell rung at 3:30, I need to be home at 3:35. Depends on my grade.
0: That's the truth.
2: Yeah, yeah, boy.
0: That is so true.
2: If I
0: right
2: got
0: here.
2: A C, she may let me stay after 4.
1: Yeah.
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5: Cloudy skies, showers, and periods of heavy rain this morning. Patchy dense fog also developing, low in the upper 60s. Showers continue for your Monday with a high of 77. Few scattered showers into this evening and overnight tonight, low in the mid-60s. More rain Tuesday. I'm Georgia WeatherNet meteorologist KJ Allen.
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1: Hey, what's poppin', your dog, Trey G? 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
0: Hold on a second. 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

0: WQVE Vina 17, good morning and welcome in to Spiritual Blessing. Thanking God for each and every one of you on this beautiful rainy day. It is a rainy Monday, but we thank God that we're still here to tell the story of how awesome God is this morning. He is an awesome God who have looked all of us this morning. Father God, we thank you this morning for this day as you have given us another opportunity to be here. We're also praying for those who are in that time of bereavement right now, praying for those that's going to surgery this morning, whatever sickness it is this morning, praying for all our parents and kids this morning, educators on this educator school system day. We're praying for each and every one, our hospital staff. We're praying for all of them this morning and everybody. No one is left out of the prayers. Our truck drivers who are driving in the rain to make sure the supplies get to where they need to get to. We're praying for their coverings as well. We thank you, God, for everybody. We're praying for the men and women that are incarcerated this morning, those at Lee State Prison, those at Macon State Prison. We're just praying for everyone this morning. Whatever the situation is this morning, take it to God in prayer. He's the one that has all the answers to everything. We're praying for Tippy this morning, Lord, to strengthen her this morning, strengthen all those that need that strength this morning. We know that you are able to do everything but fail, as we pray for so many every morning, God. We're just praying for their strength this morning. We thank you for our officers, firemen, paramedic, men and women serve our country, National Guard, Reserve, everybody that plays a part in serving the community. We thank you for them this morning. As we pray for the Ram Fest, that it be a success this year. No violence, everything be taken care of. We're just grateful to have that university in our city to say that we are the unsinkable Albany State University campus, East Side. So God, we just give you the praise this morning for everyone this morning. For those kids that'll be on remote learning this morning, there are some kids that may be out of school, some will not be out until tomorrow, Lee County tomorrow, but Doherty County has that remote learning going on today. Plus, we got Bullying Day, National Bullying Day. We're praying that nobody bullies no child this morning or adult, because people bully adults too. So we're praying that the bullying can stop. Lord, we just thank you this morning for everything that we have, because we know we couldn't have nothing without you. As we pray this prayer this morning, in your son Jesus' name, amen. For those birthdays, anniversary, belated birthdays, we're praying for them as well. We're just so thankful. The scripture this morning is Matthew 13, 44, 46. The kingdom of heaven is like treasure hidden in a field. Today is Monday, October the 5th. Praying for Myra Collins this morning, LaDonna Lewis this morning, and anybody else that may be sick this morning. We're praying for all of you as well. We're just thankful to God for you still being here. And there are many others this morning. I can't call everybody's name, but Tippy does your names on Sunday. So if you want to get your name on the sick list, just call Tippy and she will do those on Sunday. But she does the birthdays every day, birthdays and anniversary every day. Don't forget, early voting began October the 13th. Early voting. Everybody ought to try to make sure they get out and vote. If you never voted before, you need to try to get out. And if you need to know different things, all you have to do is look at your Facebook page. There are a lot of great things posted on about voting. Look at James William page. You can find what you need, some things that you do need to know. Maybe you don't know. Maybe one day the churches will just give you a little sample ballot and stuff and show you how to do things. That way it'll help you when you go to the election poll, because some of you get confused, and especially when those amendments are up there, you hadn't seen them. That's your very first time of seeing those amendments, and then you may mark the wrong thing for the amendment because you didn't understand. I think that's the purpose of them putting amendments on the ballots, for you not to understand, because some people don't understand right then, and some have to read a little more to understand, and I do understand that. So let's see what we can do and do better this year. We know God is still in control no matter what. Even whoever wins, you may not like, but God is still in control of everything. We know that much about that. So let's look to the hills this morning. As Pastor Luther Barnes said, look to the hills from which comes our help. Sending that out to my godson, Alan Smith, this morning, and the girls, good morning to them, and to all those that love that song, my Sister Gwen and Albert Lewis this morning, her husband singing good morning to all of them. We're praying for all of them and all of you that love that song. That's a beautiful song, Look to the Hills, from whence cometh my help. And on a Monday morning, my Lord, the rain is really sounding nice. Continue to pray for Tippy. She will be doing the birthdays, the anniversary, but she needs prayer as well. So don't ask questions. Just keep people in prayer. You don't have to always know what's going on with somebody just to keep them in prayer if you are a real prayer person. Now, if you can't even pray for yourself and get it right, do the right thing. Don't try to pray for nobody else. Ask God to strengthen you out first so that your prayer can be meaningful to somebody else. So remember that, okay? We're praying for all the youth this morning that's on remote learning this morning. Praying for all our educators. It is school Monday for the school system and for the hospital staff. We're going to put all them on Monday. Mondays, we're giving them those days. Principal month is all this month, so y'all can send your principal a little card or let her know how much you appreciate them. Thank God for all of you this morning. Let's to all our lieutenants, captains, sergeant, majors, all of you this morning, firemen this morning, EMS this morning, all our corners everywhere, and let's continue to pray for Dooley County. That's Vienna, Georgia, where two deaths were, and I think about 35 injuries, if I'm not in error. So you can go to your Facebook page, and the news will cover it, is covering it. So let's pray for all these homecoming celebrations. Don't y'all cut up, please. A lot of time, a lot of people like to get where there's a crowd. That's when stuff happens, and then you wonder why. That's why they're giving double security at ASU. Like they did last year, to try to keep some of that out of there. A lot of time people say, well, why the price so high? Maybe because some people ain't going to want to pay it if they keep up a lot of stuff. I ain't paying it. Well, that might keep some bad people out of the event. And then there's some that don't care. They'll pay. But one thing about it, if you pay and go in, you will have to be checked. And you must have clear bags. Your bags must be clear, just like when you go to the civic center, you must have clear bags. And remember, you have to get the information, because there's a lot of information. A lot of you probably going to be shocked, so you have to pay that fee. I won't tell you the fee, but you can look on Facebook or you can call ASU and you can get your information. It should be on everybody's Facebook page. It fell on mine, so I know it's on yours. If you're on Facebook and Instagram, it's probably on yours as well. So make sure that you look at it and see what you need to know, because there are strict rules about the game homecoming. So that means people are trying to protect you. And, you know, we have to have law enforcement. Every city don't really have as many as they have, so they have to at least ask for some to come help, but they have to pay those officers. Those officers are not working free. They have to be paid. So you won't say you want to enjoy a game without all that foolishness. So remember, clear bags only. And you must pay your fee for both. Some say get the season pass. Some say, well, I don't want the season pass because they don't have that many games in. I don't know how the season pass work, but I do know you can call ASU and find out how the season passes work. I know. So they will tell you what's what, and you'll know, okay? But remember that there is a fee to go in. And remember, that don't get mad if they want to check you. Don't get mad, because they're trying to keep protection over everybody. We don't want no kind of incident to happen. Again, let us pray for Dooley County. And there are some other schools. See, y'all only going to talk about one city, but it'd be a lot of stuff going on in a lot of places. Look just what happened in Dooley County, a small city, but it still happened. So let's pray for the Dooley County, Vienna, Georgia. You know, P, love you. I've been over there many times, spoke and sung over there. So good morning to all of them over there. Let's go to Tiff and get your birthdays, anniversary belated birthdays, and I do have some announcements as well.
1: Good morning, Miss P, and good morning to everybody this morning. I have birthday greetings goes out today to Pastor Benjamin Jefferson, Kimberly Clyde, Tyree, T.J. Wheeler, Dr. Alma Noble, Pastor Jimmy Urin Sr., Betsy Rung, Yvonne Young, Charlie Anderson, Emory, well, all of these have all been in Georgia, Emory Harris, all been in Dawson, Maybelline Carter of DeSoto, Georgia, Frederick Hicks, Omega, Georgia, truck driver, Reva Hines of Lee County. This is coming from family, friends, and loved ones. To everyone that's having birthday and anniversary, God bless each and every one. I forgot one, Yolanda Mickey of Virginia Beach.
2: All right. Thank you so much for the birthday.
1: All right.
2: Going back to get you some
1: food. All right. Later.
0: I also want to say happy birthday. Y'all can tell him this morning over at Dawson Manor. He still is a resident of Albany, but he's having to be in Dawson Manor, and hopefully he can be coming out. Maybe we're praying for his strength as well. He was one of the freedom singers. Let's continue to pray for Uncle Emory Harris. Let's keep him in our prayers. Dr. Noble, she has done a great thing around here in the city of Albany. Everybody know Dr. Noble and all the other ones that day called birthday. My post lady, Kim Clyde, this morning, just say good morning to her. You hear her with Lady P every Saturday. She's on that truck. But good morning to you. Y'all postal workers, make sure y'all tell Kimberly we say happy birthday. And happy birthday to Pastor Ewan, to all the ones that typically call. I can't go back over all the names right now, but good morning and happy birthday. If you have birthdays, anniversary, belated birthdays, all you have to do is call Tippy at 229-435-4493. Some of y'all are getting the numbers so wrong on trying to call the station. But I'll give you that number to write down. You calling the wrong numbers. That's why you can't get me. 229-435-4493 is the birthday lady. That's the only thing she's going to be doing and sick. That's it. She does not do announcements. Your announcements have to be brought to V1017 1104 West Broad Avenue, and we will make sure that we do them. I do have some announcements for this morning. Let's go to some commercials. And we'll be back from V1017. Good Monday morning to everybody this morning. Glad to have all of you in from V1017.
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10: Cloudy skies, showers, and periods of heavy rain this morning. Patchy dense fog also developing, low in the upper 60s. Showers continue for your Monday with a high of 77. A few scattered showers into this evening and overnight tonight, low in the mid-60s. More rain Tuesday. I'm Georgia WeatherNet meteorologist KJ Allen.
0: WQVE V1017, good morning to Mr. Solomon. This is your first day being home. Enjoying your retirement. Enjoy it. It is nice to enjoy. Gonna bring one of your sons up from the Nightingales. We know you like the Nightingales, so we're gonna get the Nightingales up for you. We got a song that makes it sound real good this morning. Say, it's gonna rain. Good morning to DJ Thomas and Contessa White. Thank y'all for the awesome food on yesterday. my greens and my cabbages. Thank you so much. They were delicious. Thank you for all that you do. I appreciate you. Good morning to Flossie Tenson, Lisa Erling, and Ricky Tenson. Thank y'all so much for my meal. What a great time. My godson, and they looked after me as well. It's just good to be looked after. Amen to all of you. Don't forget, the remote learning is going on today for Daugherty County. The district will have a remote learning day for students. October the 6th and 9th, all schools will be closed for fall break in Daugherty County. October the 8th and 9th, all district offices will be closed. Normal school and district operation will resume on Monday, October the 12th. So they're going to get ready. And that's a good thing they're doing it in commemoration with Auburn State homecoming. So that's a good thing. So y'all be able to enjoy all the festivities. Don't forget the festival, October 17th, 12 p.m. to 2 p.m. They need volunteers at Victory of Albany. Everybody is welcome. They need you to come out and help and be a part of what's going on over there. So if you can help, because they always giving things away, so make sure you do it. It's Spirit Week for some of the schools that are still in. Excuse me. Lee County is still in until tomorrow, I believe, Zoe told me. Today is World Day of Bullying Prevention, Monday, October the 5th. Cooper Carver Elementary School is encouraging all the children to come to school today wearing blue to kick off the awareness. Be kind, include others, spread kindness, be a friend, and choose respect. And this is coming from Cooper Carver Elementary School, so make sure you get out. Don't forget, if you want to be a part of the CDL days, interested in a career in commercial truck driving, well, Wednesday, October the 21st is CDL Day at Albany Technical College. 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So they are having Career Day, and you can see Mr. Smith. The Career Day will be Wednesday, October the 21st at 10 a.m. The place will be Albany Technical College Commercial Truck Driving Range, 1704 South Slappy. So you're invited. So you're going to have a lot of the truckers there from different ones. May Trucking, One and PTI, Benny Whitehead, Mike Elroy, Belbridge South, Kenny Truck and Trailer Repair, Worldwide Equipment is going to be there. Learn about Albany Technical College Commercial Driving Program and the steps needed to get started. So you can contact Mr. Idris Smith Jr. Make sure y'all do that if you need to know more about the CDL date, October the 21st, 229-430-1732 is the number. And you know that name from him being the past commander of 512. Don't forget about Beulah Missionary Baptist Church Youth Ministry present Hallelujah Night Saturday, October the 24th. They are inviting everyone to come out from 5 p.m. to 7 p.m. Make sure you come out. Dr. Cobb is the pastor. The church is located at 802 South Jefferson Street here in Albany. Don't forget, Third Kauke will be having Youth Day celebration for all the youth. We're inviting all youth from every church to come out. The choir rehearsal will be Tuesday and Thursday, I believe Portia said. And I think the choir rehearsal start at 2 for the Youth Day. So if you want to be in the choir, you don't have to be a member of Third Kauke to be in there. You can just be a part of it. So go by and be there at rehearsal. But remember, you have to be obedient. You can't be rude, because she's not going to let you stay in there. So don't send your children if they don't respect authority, because they won't be able to be. But as long as they're good kids and know what to do and respect authority, they're more than welcome to be a part of that, okay? All right, because they want to make sure they have a good time on that second Sunday. Also, the third Sunday will be Senior Citizen Day at Third Kauke. and they're having that on the 18th. So if you can, come out. Pastor Drake is our pastor. The Women Ministry of the Christian Life Missionary Baptist Church, 3980 Gillenville Road, will be having their Women Day celebration October the 11th at 2:30. So they're going to have their Women Day in the afternoon. So you'll be able to go to both of them if you want to. The children's going to be in the morning at karaoke, but the Women Day for Christian Life is going to be at 2:30. Dr. Raymond Polite is the pastor. The guest speaker will be Minister Kenesha Webster of the Pleasant Hill Missionary Baptist Church of Damascus, Georgia. And the guest choir will be the Mount Calvary Freewill Baptist Church of Newton, Georgia. They will be there. So just make sure you get out and be a part of it if you would like to. You can always be a part of what's going on. Don't forget the Martin Luther King Memorial Chapter 1908. They have your services. If you need them in time of need, they are available for you. You can call Ms. Martha Payne and the staff at any time on the south side of town. On the east side, you have none other than Attorney Johnny Lippman and his staff. You can call them anytime, 1202 Clark Avenue in Blaylock. You can get them anytime you need them or go by and see them. The Albany Christian Bookstore is closed today. They will be open tomorrow. They are closed today. African Attire Store is open today. Karen, she has that beautiful pink. If y'all need a pink, green, purple, because it is domestic violence with the purple and breast cancer with the pink. She has all those beautiful colors already in her store. You don't have to order them unless you need another size. She have them in there. Go by today and see her. She'll be open at 9, and she'll be glad to see you come in. So that's 315 West Broad Avenue. That's downtown Albany. So make sure you get out and be a part of what's going on over there. We appreciate it. Final Touch Hand Detailing is located now, 1201 North Slappy. They moved up a little bit, so you can go by and see Mr. Larry Holmes and staff. They do be open every day except Sunday. And they will wash cars. So make sure you go by and tell them you heard it right here. Every Thursday is where you get $5 off. Don't forget, Halloween Candy Night will be held with the Aftermath Social Club along with the American Legion Post 512. This will be at 6 p.m. on October the 30th. That's the day before October the 30th. So American Legion Post 512, we have their Candy Night with the Aftermath Social Club. They will be held sponsoring this as well. Go by and see them. You don't have to get out your automobiles. If you want to be a vendor, you need to contact them though to let them know so they can make sure your vendor space is available. If you would like to just be a vendor over there, okay? They can give you more information. That's all the information I have. But you can get it from the Aftermath Social Club, or you can get it from 512, probably with E40, Mr. Forrest. They can tell you more about it. Community Day over at the Greater Pines Chapel Missionary Baptist Church. They're going to have Community Day and Team Summit Day October the 17th from 11 a.m. to 3 p.m. 1203 South Jefferson Street, 229-439-3429. Contact Danita Boone for more information. Pastor Willie Earl Lockett serves as pastor. Those are mostly all the PSA and some of the paid announcements on the local side. We do have community and national announcements that you will hear as well, so check them out as well. Thank you for listening to V1017. We'll be back with some more music in just a moment. Good morning to you. Did I tell you Matthew 13:44-46, the kingdom of heaven is like a treasure hidden in a field. True treasure is the theme this morning. Good morning to you from V1017.
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But you got through the other things. 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

0: I'm gonna go ahead and sing another song. Listen, listen, listen. I promised the Lord when I got off my sick bed that I would testify everywhere I went. But even before I did, I closed my eyes one night when I couldn't even use my mouth to talk. And I told him, I said, if I don't live to see tomorrow, still you've been good to me. I wish I could get a witness in here. If I don't make it to see the sunrise, still you've been good to me. And this song simply says this, listen to this.
1: Oh, Lord.
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How many can say this? 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I just need a few witnesses. 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

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Now, Spin, I want you to come on and let's get on out of here.

0: By the way, for everyone listening, please understand this. Trey G's daddy only listens to our show for JJ.
1: Yeah.
0: Not for Trey.
1: Boy.
0: Not to hear his son at all. Nope.
1: He will call me in a minute. Boy, let me tell you something. I listened to the show today.
0: JJ.
1: That damn JJ. You know I'm on there too, Dan. Pops! What up, baby?
0: He don't ever say that,
1: yeah,
0: you say, huh?
1: Yeah, nah. You know I'm on there too,

0: Turns out, rival fans can agree on something. The importance of driving sober. NHTSA's Pledge to Drive Sober Tailgate Tour has signed up thousands who put rivalry aside to agree on what matters. And here's why it matters. In 2024 alone, drunk driving killed 11,904 people. 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
14: Cloudy skies, showers, and periods of heavy rain this morning. Patchy dense fog also developing, low in the upper 60s. Showers continue for your Monday with a high of 77. A few scattered showers into this evening and overnight tonight, low in the mid-60s. More rain Tuesday. I'm Georgia WeatherNet meteorologist KJ Allen.
15: 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Thank you, KJ. Beautiful music this morning. You heard by the Humming Stars out of America's Georgia. Featured on vocal, lead vocal on that one was Minister Kevin Lundy. These songs were written by none other than the late, none other, I call him Jesse, y'all call him none other than Deacon Cuts. Good morning to you this morning. Beautiful song by the Humming Stars that will live on. Also this morning you heard the Brooklyn All-Stars, I Found a Friend, sending out to Deacon and Mrs. Favors this morning. Eddie McDonald, Diane Chambers, good morning to all of you this morning. And since Jesus came to my life, hope y'all enjoyed that this morning as well. Also this morning we played, my pastor's favorite song, Mississippi Po' Boy by the Canton Spirituals. This morning you heard Wynn Thompson and the Thompson Singers with the Leaning Tree, and continue to pray for Dooley County by Anna Georgia. Please continue to pray for those who live, who got their wings, the two that got their wings, and for those 35 that was injured. Let's pray for the city of Vienna, Georgia. Good morning, Vienna. Good morning to all the kids that'll be going to school in Terrell County, in Lee County this morning. And I don't know if all the other schools will, but I know Doherty is on remote learning, so they won't be in school today. They will be in school on remote learning. So parents, I hope you got that okay in Doherty County. They don't have to go to physical school, but they will be on remote learning at the house, okay? So make sure they do that. Coming up, the Gospel Imperials with Move Satan, sending it out to everybody this morning, sending it out to the mayors everywhere, to my son, the mayor over in Smithfield, Georgia, and the beautiful queen this morning, to Charlie and Talisha Cuts. Good morning to them this morning. All mayors everywhere this morning, good morning to you. From B-101-7, good morning. Oh, I have one more announcement. Let me tell you about Shady Grove Missionary Baptist Church in Cordia. They will be having the 134th church anniversary. This was an oversight on mine's. Shady Grove Baptist Church in Cordia. October the 22nd at 7 p.m. Guest preacher will be Joseph Green. And the pastor is none other than Pastor Kevin Drake is the pastor over there. He'll be speaking October the 25th at 11 a.m. And this is in Cordia at the Shady Grove Missionary Baptist Church, my home church. So y'all get over there if you can, 617 17th Avenue West. Don't forget, that's going to be October the 22nd at 7 p.m. and October the 25th at 11 a.m. where the pastor will be speaking. You must get up early to hear the announcement. That was just an oversight of mine. I have already done all the other announcements. So make sure you get out and be a part. Make sure that the kids are taken care of. It is raining out there. I'm praying for all the bus drivers that have to go down those bad roads that they haven't fixed yet. And they expect you to get the kids. You have to get the kids. But we're praying for your safety as well as you get the kids on those buses. Because it's muddy and rain out there. So we got to do something. Y'all commissioners, y'all got to fix these bad roads where these bus drivers have to go down and pick up these kids. That's not fair. Because they can slip and slide. Even though sometimes the best bus driver can do it. Good morning to all our truck drivers out there this morning. None other than Minister Thomas this morning. Good morning to him this morning. Good morning to Minister Johnny Wade this morning. Good morning to everybody this morning out there on their trucks. Please be careful. Minister Ricky Thomas Sr., please be careful out there. It is a little wet, okay? All right, from V-101-7, good morning. We'll be back in a moment to close everything out from V-101-7.
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WQVE V117. Have a great day, great week. Those that are out of school, those that are in school, and all of you that's going to work, have a great day. We love you so much from V1017. We don't want to wait till a special day just to tell you we love you. We love you every day that you're listening to this station. God bless you all. Be careful out there. Please be careful. Roads are slippery when wet. Please be careful. Bus drivers, please be careful. Love you all. Have a great day, kids at school, those that are on remote learning. Y'all enjoy y'all day as well. Thank you, educators. For all that you do, hospital staff, for all you do, and for everybody. Don't want to leave anyone out because everybody get jealous. So good morning to you. Have a great week. I'll see you back on tomorrow. It's Monday, Tuesday. Sexy Monday, Tuesday, should I say. Be blessed. My girl, Dee Dee, in the morning is up next. God bless you.

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0: they make everything look hard. Do you hear me? They make everything look hard, man. It's so
1: sad.
0: Yeah,
1: they do. Yeah, they do.
0: Can we talk about Da Vinci real quick? Da Vinci is one of the young guys from the Tyler Perry movie, Why Did I Get Married Again? Mm-hmm. He actually played one of the kids. He was also on BMF, which of course is a series, was a series on Stars, where he played the brother, Terry Flannery, of Big Meech. Well, Da Vinci was on Cam Newton's podcast the other day, and he has some very controversial things to say about Black Americans, him being a Haitian-born actor. He has some very controversial things to say about Black Americans, and it went viral.
2: There's a stigma to some Black Americans where they feel like those in the diaspora, the Caribbean, Africa, or the UK think that they are better than Black Americans.
3: I think that's true. That's true. But I don't think it's right. But I think it's just like, I mean, the ego for the Caribbean, especially like Haitians. I mean, Haitians were the first Black people to gain their independence from the white man in 1804. Like that is the 300 story with Gerard Butler. 300, this is special. Like that is that story.
0: Yeah, we'll get into it a little bit deeper coming up, man, because he had some crazy, crazy comments of what the internet reacting to. Mm-hmm. Can we also talk about real quick, gospel singer John P. Key. A lot of people have been talking about this Kirk Franklin Glorilla
4: and
0: song.
4: And I love it. Absolutely adore it. I love it.
0: Yeah, not everybody is loving it in the church, though. John P. Key, gospel singer, he was actually coming to Kirk's defense.
5: You know what? I'm from the hood, so you can't really ask me because I'm not going to line up with some of these religious preachers that just want a sound bite. Kirk has been consistent. That's what he do. And he's reaching some folk that are not coming to your 9 o'clock or your 10:30 a.m. service. Leave Kirk alone. Let him rock.
0: Mm-hmm. Yeah, I agree.
4: Yep, we all in agreement.
0: Yeah, I agree. Leave Kirk alone.
4: Yeah. Boy, and let me tell you something right now. The internet is loving that song. Every time I turn around, somebody has got that song playing.
0: We'll be fine this time.
4: Yep.
0: We'll be fine this time.
1: Hey, matter of fact, it's my ringtone now.
4: Okay, everybody like it. Right, y'all, listen, those right there are your five. Now, coming up next, we're going to put our money where our mouth is. Financial guru Ash Cash on the way. It's Dee Dee in the Morning.
6: 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She's crazy and hilarious. There's a lot more laughs with Dee Dee in the Morning on B101.7.
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19: This is the Bloomberg Black Business Beat. Vanderbilt University has grown its athletic program into one of the strongest in college sports. The school itself is having a bit of a renaissance, and a lot of it is due to the work of Candace Story Lee. She's the university's vice chancellor for athletics and university affairs, as well as the athletic director. And a big part of her job is bringing in coaches and other leaders. And she spoke to Bloomberg about what she looks for when bringing someone into the Vanderbilt fold.
20: I don't want to have to convince you to see what I see. What I do understand is that if I have to convince you at the beginning, I'm going to have to convince you when it's challenging. And we got to be like all in, 2 feet in. And so I am looking for people that 2 feet in see Vanderbilt for the opportunity that it is.
19: Candace Story Lee speaking to Bloomberg on a recent episode of The Deal with Alex Rodriguez and Jason Kelly. Her perspective has helped Vanderbilt punch up against many of its storied and larger rivals. I'm Bloomberg's Justin Milliner on the Black Business Beat.
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24: Cloudy skies, showers, periods of heavy rain. We're going to hang on to that flood risk as we move through the day today. Our high in the upper 70s. Clouds with scattered showers tonight, low in the mid-60s. Tomorrow, cloudy, a few showers around during the day, high 78, then clearing out on Wednesday. I'm Georgia WeatherNet meteorologist K.J. Allen.
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20: 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Looking out.
21: Cloudy skies, showers, periods of heavy rain. We're going to hang on to that flood risk as we move through the day today. Our high in the upper 70s. Clouds with scattered showers tonight. Low in the mid-60s. Tomorrow, cloudy, a few showers around during the day, high 78, then clearing out on Wednesday. I'm Georgia WeatherNet meteorologist KJ Allen.
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0: 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On V1017, hey, that's like comedian it. JJ Williamson, J. Cruz. Hey, one more song, and then we got to talk about a thing or two, y'all. 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

Mondays are fresh starts and infinite possibilities. Author unknown, but I think it's perfect for today's midday quote. Reviewing on some of today's mix of R&B. Coming up is the headlines you might have missed.

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16: Cloudy skies, showers, periods of heavy rain. We're going to hang on to that flood risk as we move through the day today. Our high in the upper 70s. Clouds with scattered showers tonight, low in the mid-60s. Tomorrow, cloudy, a few showers around during the day, high 78, then clearing out on Wednesday. I'm Georgia WeatherNet meteorologist KJ Allen.
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0: We're V107. Today's a mix of R&B, Ebony Williams taking care of ya. And I know we're busy over the weekend. Here's some headlines you might have missed. A Different World gets a second season on Netflix. Chris Brown's ex-housekeeper accepts a $3 million cut for her dog attack lawsuit. She's still sitting pretty at $9.5 million. Brown's team says that the amount of $13 million was excessive, and the judge agreed. Now, Larry Nassar, you know the disgraced women's gymnastics doctor? Well, he is no longer on the SA Offender Registry after Michigan Supreme Court ruled that the state's current registration laws cannot be applied to offenses committed before July 1st. 2011. I feel more riots coming, and rightfully so. Coming up, more of your requests. We'll keep it here with V107.
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1: Sweetheart, I've been trying so hard to get over you. 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'Cause the love we shared through the years meant so much to me. 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
2: Don't talk, just listen. 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I lied when I told you I never wanted to see you again.

So last week we talked about shows and movies that you like to kick off the fall season, and then someone wanted more, but classic movies. So I asked for that, and you delivered. Thank you very much. 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
3: B-101-7, looking out. A flood watch remains in effect through this evening. Periods of heavy rain will continue to move through this afternoon and into the evening hours. Clouds overnight tonight, few scattered showers, low 65. Tomorrow, mostly cloudy, scattered showers around in the first part of the day with a high of 78. I'm Georgia WeatherNet meteorologist KJ Allen.
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0: 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More popular movies you might not know, but should add to your list. Thank you for all the DMs. If you want to send them, I will share it throughout the week at It's Stephanie Williams, okay? But some of these are classics, almost all of them, and I love it. So Mystic Pizza is on the list, Penelope, Practical Magic, and number two is in theaters, Chocolat. I saw that. That's actually a really cute movie. And Stepmom. Stepmom does make me cry every now and again. So if you're in an emotional mood, I don't recommend watching that movie. But if you're down for a good cry and you need one, you should definitely watch it. It'll tug at your heartstrings. Coming up, we got more headlines you might have missed and some more of your favorites. So keep it here. Review 117.
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1: Hit me. All the chronic in the world can even mess with you. You're the ultimate high. You know what I'm saying, baby? Now check this out.

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0: V107, today's a mix of R&B. It's Ebony Williams. Let's jump right back into some more headlines you might have missed. So an Ohio woman sues a hospital after they amputated the wrong leg. And when they noticed, apparently they amputated the right one. So she woke up with surgery from no legs. And of course, now she is suing, rightfully so. And I hope that doctor gets his license revoked, by the way. Now, AMC is offering $8 movie tickets for the rest of 2026. Here's the catch. It's every Tuesday and Wednesday for free AMC Stub Insider members. So go ahead and sign up for that to take advantage of getting hooked up with $8 movies twice a week for the rest of the year. Now, Seattle's making waves as it's raising minimum wage to $22.14 an hour, which is now the highest in the nation. And I love that. Hopefully, everybody else will get on board. Coming up, more of your requests. We'll keep it here. We're V107.
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0: 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The name's Ebony Williams. So, if your cow's a little plugged up, this might be for you, because apparently cows give more milk when they listen to music. Studies show that slow music with fewer than 100 beats per minute, such as Beethoven's Pastoral Symphony or R.E.M.'s like Everybody Hurts, helps relax the animals, allowing dairy cows to produce up to 3% more milk. Look at that. The more you know, cue the rainbow.
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0: out of 10 teenagers admit to having a curfew. Did y'all have curfews growing up? And what was your time?
1: I ain't had no curfew.
0: Your mama didn't give you no curfew at all.
1: I wasn't allowed to go out the house late at night like that. Uh-oh. If I'm going out the house late at night, you must not be sleeping. Because that door locked in the garage is too.
0: Dang it.
1: Yeah, nah.
0: Oh, that woman there.
1: Yeah, ain't no curfew. You better sleep in your car.
2: What about you, KJ? Yeah, it depends on my grades. So if the bell rung at 3:30, I need to be home at 3:35. Depends on my grades.
0: That's the truth.
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0: That is so true.
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14: A flood watch remains in effect through this evening. Periods of heavy rain will continue to move through this afternoon and into the evening hours. Clouds overnight tonight, few scattered showers, low 65. Tomorrow, mostly cloudy, scattered showers around in the first part of the day with a high of 78. I'm Georgia WeatherNet meteorologist KJ Allen.
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0: 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Don't let urgency steal your wisdom. Think about this for a second. Some of the worst decisions we make happen when we feel rushed. You ever notice that? When you feel like you have to answer right away, right now, you react right now, you make the purchase right now, you accept the opportunity right now, you end that relationship right now. But I want to warn you about something. Everything that demands an immediate answer doesn't deserve one. Let me say it again. Everything that demands an immediate answer doesn't deserve one. Sometimes pressure is your warning. When people don't want you to think, and maybe because thinking will help you recognize something they don't want you to see. Wisdom knows how to pause. A pause is not weakness. A pause is not fear. Your pause is not an indecision. Sometimes when you pause, it's God protecting you from making an emotional decision that will create a permanent consequence in your life. Think about this, for instance, the last argument you had. What would have happened if you just waited 10 more minutes before responding? Think about something you bought because the salesperson said, "Oh, this deal ends today." Think about the promise you made because you were afraid to disappoint somebody. You know, peace rarely screams at you. Let me say that one again. Peace rarely screams at you, and wisdom usually speaks really quietly. This is why you have to slow down long enough to hear it. So going forward, before you say yes, pray. Before you say no, maybe you just listen for a little bit longer. And before you react, take a breath. Before you walk away from that relationship or that situation, make sure you're not

That's your inspirational vitamin for today. 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
1: Hey, don't touch that dial. 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
1: All right, crew, check this out. This is very important. The November 3rd general election is only a month away. Think about it, only 1 month away. But voters' registration deadlines actually arrive before Election Day in many states. And there is no single national registration deadline. I got to let you know that. 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I want you to do me a favor. 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Follow your elections office instructions for the update. 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Again, go to vote.gov, choose your state, and use the official election office to confirm the details that apply to you. I'm Frank Ski. It's the Frank Ski Show. Let's go.
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28: A flood watch remains in effect through this evening. Periods of heavy rain will continue to move through this afternoon and into the evening hours. Clouds overnight tonight, few scattered showers, low 65. Tomorrow mostly cloudy, scattered showers around in the first part of the day with a high of 78. I'm Georgia WeatherNet meteorologist KJ Allen.
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Coming your way right here on the Frank Ski Show. 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
0: All right, let's jump into this Nosy Report. First of all, Too Short is actually pulling back on some recent comments he made about Diddy getting out of jail.
3: Puff, his prison sentence keeps getting moved down, down, down. He's going to be out of jail soon. Do you think he's going to be able to have a career when he gets out?
4: I'm going to the Puff Daddy coming home party. When he comes home, I'm going to the party. He throws a party and welcome home.
0: Well, a lot of people had a lot to say about that. Too Short has now apologized for that statement, saying he was a little insensitive with his words and admitted he wasn't fully aware of the extent of the abuse allegations against Diddy when he made those comments. He said he knew about the surveillance video involving Diddy and Cassie, but he didn't realize how many other women had made allegations against Diddy. Too Short says he's since done more reading, learned more about the accusations, and understands why his comments upset a lot of people. Basically, he's saying, listen, I spoke up before I knew the whole story. And Glorilla is expanding on her empire. That's right, the rapper is moving outside of music and expanding her business empire with a new beauty platform called Glowverse. The Grammy-nominated rapper just launched Glowverse, and it isn't your typical celebrity beauty line. She's not selling lipstick or launching another makeup collection. Instead, Glowverse is a platform designed to connect people with beauty professionals. That's right, everything from hairstylists to makeup artists to barbers, nail techs, estheticians, braiders, and more. And the idea actually came from Glow's own experience. She says traveling for work made it difficult to find trusted glam teams in different cities. So she wanted to create a solution that could help other people find beauty professionals wherever they are. The test is launching this month with the full mobile app expected later this year. So Glorilla basically is saying, listen, I'm not trying to just get my own glow on. I'm helping everybody find theirs. How about that? And Jermaine Dupri had a lot to say about artists that are struggling to sell tickets and having to cancel their tours. And he says it might not be a marketing problem. Jermaine says too many artists are blaming poor promotion when the bigger issue could be their music. Oop, all right. His argument is simple. If you don't have enough hit records that people are excited to hear live, no marketing campaign is going to magically fill up that arena. He says the music should be what makes people want to buy that ticket, not a bunch of fancy promotions around the tour. Now, that has a lot of people debating. Is it really about artists not having enough hits? Or are ticket prices too high? Oversaturated touring schedules and changing fan habits may also be playing a role. But let's be honest. If your favorite artist announces a tour tomorrow, are you buying that ticket because of the marketing or because you need to hear those hits live? How about that? I'll tell you what I look at. I go online, I look at that damn ticket price. I'll be like, nope, okay, I'll skip that one. I'm Frank Ski. That's it. That's your Nosy Report. Let's go.
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101.7 with Didi in the morning and today's best mix of R&B all day. All right, so we got a whole lot of TV news. Let me put it all together for you. First of all, TV news number one, Anthony Anderson is taking the stage for the Return of the Soul Train Awards. BET has announced the actor and comedian will host the 2026 Soul Train Awards, which are coming back after a three-year hiatus. And this one is special because the show is heading back to Chicago, where the Soul Train legacy began. The Soul Train Awards are coming back Friday, November 27th. So Anthony Anderson, Chicago, and the Return of Soul Train, you already know. It's about to be a whole new vibe. Tyler Perry says his new film, Doing Life, is a homage to the black classic films Love Jones and Jason's Lyric. Tyler Perry taking us back to the 90s with his new Netflix movie, Doing Life. He says the film is homage, pays homage rather, to Love Jones and Jason's Lyrics, two movies that really set the standards for black love stories. And he says those films stayed with him because the way they made him feel. And he wanted to bring that emotion to his new film called Doing Life. Make sure you go check that out. And A Different World is already being renewed. Netflix officially renewed A Different World revival for a second season. And clearly, folks are not ready to leave Hillman just yet. The reboot follows Deborah Wayne, the daughter of Dwayne Wayne and Whitley Gilbert, as she starts her freshman year at the legendary Hillman College, with a whole new generation of students. The first season pulled in 4.2 million views and landed at number 4 on Netflix Global Top 10 English list. Congratulations. As you know, they had to bring back the OGs, Jasmine Guy, Kadeem Hardison, Cree Summers, Daryl M. Bell. They're all part of the revival, and we're excited to see it. I'm Frank Ski. Just wanted to give you that update on the Frank Ski Show. Let's go.

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1: All right, crew, check this out. This is very important. The November 3rd general election is only a month away. Think about it. Only 1 month away. But voters' registration deadlines actually arrive before election day in many states. And there is no single national registration deadline. I got to let you know that. USA.gov says some states require registration as much as a month before the election, which means for some of you all, your date to register to vote has already passed. 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I want you to do me a favor. 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Follow your elections office instructions for the update. And second, check the deadlines that apply to how you plan on voting. Registration, requesting a mail-in ballot, and returning that ballot may involve separate dates, okay? And the last thing, very important, confirm the identification requirements for your state and voting method. 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The students should check official guidance for their circumstance and decide where they are eligible to register and where to vote. 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Put the relevant deadline on the calendar, on the family calendar. Save the official election office link and identify for your family each person and complete any necessary steps they need. We need everybody registered and we need everybody voting. I know we always say it's important, but this one, y'all, you already see where the country's going, so you know it's vitally important. Someone working a double shift may actually need a different plan from somebody with a flexible schedule. A relative may need transportation or even time to arrange it. So listen, avoid relying on outdated screenshots forwarded through the group chat. Do me a favor. Again, go to vote.gov, choose your state, and use the official election office to confirm the details that apply to you. I'm Frank Ski. It's the Frank Ski Show. Let's go.
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1: A flood watch remains in effect through this evening. Periods of heavy rain will continue to move through this afternoon and into the evening hours. Clouds overnight tonight, few scattered showers, low 65.
0: Tomorrow, mostly cloudy. Scattered showers around in the first part of the day with a high of 78. I'm Georgia WeatherNet meteorologist KJ Allen.
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Coming your way right here on the Frank Ski Show. 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

0: 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Okay, I'm going to say something to you guys, and I want you to understand. The world of television and radio has changed so much. I mean, so much that the ordinary that you're used to, you're not really getting anymore. Meaning, what's happening is, right now, I tell people all the time, radio, television, online, podcasting, streaming is all the same job. It's all the same job, right? So there's news that Charles Barkley is actually leaving ESPN. I want you to listen to this. This will be his last and final season on television with Inside the NBA. He made the announcement saying he plans to step back from public life after this season. He said, I'm going to take a step back from public life. I've had the greatest life a person can have. And if you watch Inside the NBA, you already know Charles Barkley has given us some of the funniest, most unfiltered moments in sports television. From the debates with Shaq, Kenny, and Ernie to those legendary Chuckisms, he's been a huge part of what made that show must-see TV. So after all these years, he's getting ready to say goodbye. One last season of Charles Barkley. Now, let me go back to my original point. You got to remember. Remember when Ryan Clark was let go, right, from TV, and he has his Pivot podcast. What happened? His podcast revenue grew. The problem with that radio and television is having is the advertising comes from the same place. So Coca-Cola used to advertise on television, and they advertised on radio. Well, now Coca-Cola is advertising on television, radio, streaming, podcast, cable. You get it everywhere. So Netflix is doing podcasts, right? And it's basically discombobulated the whole thing. So the problem is these networks don't have the money they used to have. So they can't have like five Charles Barkleys on a show anymore. They can't afford to pay the budget. They're not making the money. Which is why when Ryan left and said, listen, I'm going to leave and do the Pivot podcast and do myself, that's what he's doing. So he don't have to share the money with the network. He just does his podcast, funds his own podcast, hires his people, goes into business for himself. Online, and especially with the help of AI, things are changing. And you're going to see a lot of big celebrities leaving these big shows. I'm Frank Ski. It's the Frank Ski Show. Let's go.
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1: 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I'm ready for this hour. We got a lot going on. Of course, a lot of the best music, a lot of the entertainment news you come to love from the show. 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
1: Hey, listen, I'm going to keep giving credit where credit is due. And I'm going to keep congratulating this young man, Drewski. He's officially having a moment. The comedian and content creator has been named to Time Magazine's 2026 Time 100 Next, which recognizes stars who are shaping the future of their industries. And Drewski is actually one of three cover stars this year, along with singer Ray and Saturday Night Live breakout Ashley Padilla. Drewski has taken his comedy from viral social media skits to now movies, television, live comedy, major brand campaigns, and even hosting. And Time Magazine reports he now has more than 30 million followers across TikTok, Instagram, and YouTube. And he's not shy about where he sees himself going. Drewski told Time Magazine, "You're looking at the modern day Eddie Murphy or the modern day Kevin Hart." He's also currently filming his biggest movie role to date in New York, continuing that move from the internet to Hollywood. And I love this part of the story. Drewski said he doesn't want to be boxed into one medium. He wants to keep people laughing on social media, on television, and

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1: Hey, don't touch that dial. We got more fire coming your way right here on the Frank Ski Show. Let's go. Today's best mix of R&B. This is V101.7. All right, crew, check this out. This is very important. The November 3rd general election is only a month away. Think about it. Only 1 month away. But voters' registration deadlines actually arrive before Election Day in many states. And there is no single national registration deadline. I got to let you know that. USA.gov says some states require registration as much as a month before the election, which means for some of you all, your date to register to vote has already passed. But the important part for everybody listening is to make sure you are registered to vote. The place to start is vote.gov. I want you to do me a favor. 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

0: 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Again, go to vote.gov, choose your state, and use the official election office to confirm the details that apply to you. I'm Frank Ski. It's the Frank Ski Show. Let's go.
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2: By the way, for everyone listening, please understand this. Trey G's daddy only listens to our show for JJ.
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2: 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Not for Trey.
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3: 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You know I'm on that too, then.
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23: Cloudy skies. Showers continue moving through this evening and overnight tonight. Low in the mid-60s. Tomorrow, mostly cloudy. We'll be breezy with a few scattered showers. High 78. Clouds tomorrow night, low 63. Wednesday, partly sunny with a high of 80. I'm Georgia WeatherNet meteorologist KJ Allen.
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1: All right, so we got a whole lot of TV news. Let me put it all together for you. First of all, TV news number one, Anthony Anderson is taking the stage for the return of the Soul Train Awards. BET has announced the actor and comedian will host the 2026 Soul Train Awards, which are coming back after a three-year hiatus. And this one is special because the show is heading back to Chicago, where the Soul Train legacy began. The Soul Train Awards are coming back Friday, November 27th. So Anthony Anderson, Chicago, and the return of Soul Train, you already know it's about to be a whole new vibe. Tyler Perry says his new film, Doing Life, is a homage to the black classic films Love Jones and Jason's Lyric. Tyler Perry taking us back to the 90s with his new Netflix movie, Doing Life. He says the film is homage, pays homage rather, to Love Jones and Jason's Lyrics, two movies that really set the standards for black love stories. And he says those films stayed with him because the way they made him feel. And he wanted to bring that emotion to his new film called Doing Life. Make sure you go check that out. And A Different World is already being renewed. Netflix officially renewed A Different World revival for a second season. And clearly, folks are not ready to leave Hillman just yet. The reboot follows Deborah Wayne, the daughter of Dwayne Wayne and Whitley Gilbert, as she starts her freshman year at the legendary Hillman College with a whole new generation of students. The first season pulled in 4.2 million views and landed at number 4 on Netflix Global Top 10 English list. Congratulations. As you know, they had to bring back the OGs, Jasmine Guy, Kadeem Hardison, Cree Summers, Daryl M. Bell. They're all part of the revival, and we're excited to see it. I'm Frank Ski. Just wanted to give you that update on the Frank Ski Show. Let's go.

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0: All right, let's jump into this Nosy Report. First of all, Too Short is actually pulling back on some recent comments he made about Diddy getting out of jail.
3: Puff, his prison sentence keeps getting moved down, down, down. He's going to be out of jail soon. Do you think he's going to be able to have a career when he gets out?
4: I'm going to the Puff Daddy coming home party. When he comes home, I'm going to the party. He throws a party and welcome home.
0: Well, a lot of people had a lot to say about that. Too Short has now apologized for that statement, saying he was a little insensitive with his words and admitted he wasn't fully aware of the extent of the abuse allegations against Diddy when he made those comments. He said he knew about the surveillance video involving Diddy and Cassie, but he didn't realize how many other women had made allegations against Diddy. Too Short says he's since done more reading, learned more about the accusations, and understands why his comments upset a lot of people. Basically, he's saying, listen, I spoke up before I knew the whole story. And Glorilla is expanding on her empire. That's right, the rapper is moving outside of music and expanding her business empire with a new beauty platform called Glowverse. The Grammy-nominated rapper just launched Glowverse, and it isn't your typical celebrity beauty line. She's not selling lipstick or launching another makeup collection. Instead, Glowverse is a platform designed to connect people with beauty professionals. That's right, everything from hairstylists to makeup artists to barbers, nail techs, estheticians, braiders, and more. And the idea actually came from Glow's own experience. She says traveling for work made it difficult to find trusted glam teams in different cities. So she wanted to create a solution that could help other people find beauty professionals wherever they are. The test is launching this month with the full mobile app expected later this year. So Glorilla basically is saying, listen, I'm not trying to just get my own glow on. I'm helping everybody find theirs. How about that? And Jermaine Dupri had a lot to say about artists that are struggling to sell tickets and having to cancel their tours. And he says it might not be a marketing problem. Jermaine says too many artists are blaming poor promotion when the bigger issue could be their music. Oop, all right. His argument is simple. If you don't have enough hit records that people are excited to hear live, no marketing campaign is going to magically fill up that arena. He says the music should be what makes people want to buy that ticket, not a bunch of fancy promotions around the tour. Now, that has a lot of people debating. Is it really about artists not having enough hits, or are ticket prices too high? Oversaturated touring schedules and changing fan habits may also be playing a role. But let's be honest, if your favorite artist announces a tour tomorrow, are you buying that ticket because of the marketing or because you need to hear those hits live? How about that? I'll tell you what I look at. I go online and I look at that damn ticket price. I'll be like, nope, okay, I'll skip that one. I'm Frank Ski, that's it. That's your Nosy Report. Let's go.
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26: Cloudy skies. Showers continue moving through this evening and overnight tonight. Low in the mid-60s. Tomorrow, mostly cloudy. We'll be breezy with a few scattered showers. High 78. Clouds tomorrow night. Low 63. Wednesday, partly sunny with a high of 80. I'm Georgia WeatherNet meteorologist KJ Allen.
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2: God's people, this is your man, Kirk Franklin, and for everybody who's a little discouraged and brokenhearted, here's something that'll lift you up.
1: Franksky's Inspirational Vitamin.
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2: Hallelujah.
0: It's Franksky, and it is time for your Inspirational Vitamin. Don't let urgency steal your wisdom. Think about this for a second. Some of the worst decisions we make happen when we feel rushed. You ever notice that? When you feel like you have to answer right away, right now, you react right now, you make the purchase right now, you accept the opportunity right now, you end that relationship right now. But I want to warn you about something. Everything that demands an immediate answer doesn't deserve one. Let me say it again. Everything that demands an immediate answer doesn't deserve one. Sometimes pressure is your warning. When people don't want you to think, and maybe because thinking will help you recognize something they don't want you to see. Wisdom knows how to pause. A pause is not weakness. A pause is not fear. Your pause is not an indecision. Sometimes when you pause, it's God protecting you from making an emotional decision that will create a permanent consequence in your life. Think about this, for instance, the last argument you had. What would have happened if you just waited 10 more minutes before responding? Think about something you bought because the salesperson said, "Oh, this deal ends today." Think about the promise you made because you were afraid to disappoint somebody. You know, peace rarely screams at you. Let me say that one again. Peace rarely screams at you, and wisdom usually speaks really quietly. This is why you have to slow down long enough to hear it. So going forward, before you say yes, pray. Before you say no, maybe you just listen for a little bit longer. And before you react, take a breath. Before you walk away from that relationship or that situation, make sure you're not making a permanent decision based upon your temporary emotion. Listen, you don't owe every situation an instant response. Sometimes the most powerful thing you can say is simply, "Let me think about it." Listen, I want you to protect your peace. I want you to trust God's timing. And always remember, the right decision will still be the right one after you've taken time to pray about it. I'm Frank Ski, and that is your Inspirational Vitamin.

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Zodiac sign, it must be a Gemini moon, cause we about to go half. 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

0: Welcome to the Quiet Storm. You need this kind of vibe, baby, to kind of help you get through the rest of this moment that you're going through. Shout out to all my late night lovers who are working a little bit beyond the moment, because I understand you want to stay ahead of the pack. Got to stay ahead of the top of work. I got you. Well, I'm going to provide you with some ear candy. I got a beautiful musical menu that I've put together for you tonight, and I welcome your request. My love line is 212-545-1075. I'm Lenny Green, and we're going to have a good time tonight. Like I said, we're welcoming family from Gainesville, Florida, to the Quiet Storm. And Gainesville, Florida, I want you to understand, this is the most sexiest, most beautiful family to be a part of. We make it as comfortable as possible. If we can do anything for you, please, by all means, let me know. The best way to reach me, if you can't get me on my love lines, is drop me a quick email, LennyGreenTQS@gmail.com. Shout out to everyone who works at the University of Florida. That's right there in Gainesville, Florida. Yeah. So, again, to our family at Power 92.1, we're going to have so many great evenings together. And I'm happy to say tomorrow night, we got some company dropping by. Former talk show host, Emmy Award winner, and NAACP recipient, Miss Sherry Shepherd, is coming by tomorrow night. And we're going to find out what she's up to, because she's doing some big things. And she's always exciting and interesting to talk to. So I hope that you join us for the conversation. Make sure that you lock in early, because she'll be in, close to this time tomorrow night. But anyway, look, I want to open up these love lines and fulfill some requests. So do what you need to do to get at me. Let me say good evening out to Denise. Thank you for locking in with us from the Village of Harlem. To our family locked in Oklahoma City, thank you for tapping in. And to my beautiful ladies who understand how beautiful you really are. Here's Drew Hill and Case talking about beauty. Is that your name too? Welcome home, baby. This is the Quiet Storm.
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Hey ladies, something tells me you can really use a musical massage. If this is the case, I'm going to be your musical therapist. Right here inside the Quiet Storm. I'm

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Welcome to the Quiet Storm. Good to be checking in with you, and I'm glad that you're locked in with me, whether I'm driving with you or already helping you around the kitchen in a special kind of way. I always appreciate being in your company. I'm Lenny Green. Good to be in your space, baby. Look, we're only a few weeks away from Election Day. Election Day is November 3rd, and your voice must be heard. So please make sure that you get out to vote on Election Day, and make sure you help our Golden Saints, you know, those who are underserved, make sure they get out to express their voices as well. This is a very, very big election that we are coming up on, the midterm elections. So I just want to remind you to do that. And I also want to tell you, we have officially announced the next Quiet Storm Escape, which is going to be in July of 2027, July 8th through the 12th. I want you to join me on the beautiful island of Jamaica. Yeah, we're going to have a good time, baby. They say it's best the second time around, so I want you to get ready. We're going to the all-inclusive Moon Palace Resort. Now, you can get all the details if you visit MrLennyGreen.com. 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Lock in on that. Read all the details. See a few pictures. And if you can, if you're able to, make your reservations as soon as possible, because I'm one of the high-power move to definitely sell this thing completely out. As a matter of fact, God willing, next year I will be celebrating my 40th anniversary in radio, and this is part of the celebration. So I hope to see you in Jamaica. If you should have any questions, please get in contact with To Her With Love Productions curator, Brother Earl. Brother Earl, 347-229-6534. Now, that number is on my website as well. 347. I know you probably can't get a pen right now because that always happens, right? I get it, baby. 347-229-6534 to get more details beyond what you read at MrLennyGreen.com. Cool with you? If it's cool with you, baby, it's cool with me. But let's do something right now. Let's enjoy a classic from the Prince of Motown. I want you. I definitely want you to be with me in the Quiet Storm Escape To Her With Love trip to Jamaica, baby.

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0: From the people who brought you It's the Dog Park comes...